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1: You're now listening to the English news of Cần Thơ Broadcasting and Newspaper. The 2026 Kỳ Yên Thượng Điền Festival at Bình Thủy Communal House opened on the morning of May 28. Among those attending was Mr. Lê Quang Tùng, member of the party's Central Committee, Secretary of Cần Thơ City Party Committee, and head of the city's National Assembly delegation. Bình Thủy Communal House, also known as Long Tuyền Cổ Miếu, was built in 1844 and received a royal decree from Emperor Tự Đức in 1852, enshrining the village tutelary deity. Rebuilt in 1910 at its current site, along the Bình Thủy riverbank, it was recognized as a National Architectural and Artistic Heritage Site in 1987. According to Cần Thơ City Management Board for Transport and Agricultural Construction Investment Projects, Phase 1 of the Châu Đốc Cần Thơ Sóc Trăng Expressway through Cần Thơ, covering sub-projects 2, 3, and 4, spans approximately 132 kilometers with a total investment of 31,288 billion dong. Construction across 11 contract packages has reached 57% of schedule, with capital disbursement at around 80%. Some sections have fallen behind due to initial sand supply delays, with embankment work now being accelerated. City leaders directed the investor and contractors to expand construction fronts, strengthen oversight, and coordinate with neighboring provinces to secure additional sand quarries, all in a push to meet the central government's June 2027 completion deadline. On the afternoon of May 27, the Cần Thơ City Department of Science and Technology and the Vietnam Internet Network Information Center held a training conference on promoting safe, trusted online presence through .vn domain names for residents and businesses, with 130 delegates in attendance. The program offered two-year free access to biz.vn domains with website, email, and hosting for new businesses, and id.vn domains for residents age 18 to 23 to build personal websites or digital CVs. D.vn domain serves as a trusted marker of Vietnamese digital identity, supporting Cần Thơ's Digital Transformation Index and broader digital economy goals. All 103 wards and communes in Cần Thơ have established public administrative service centers, multi-service centers, and health stations. Over 960,000 administrative files within ward-level jurisdiction have been processed, with an on-time resolution rate exceeding 98% and a public satisfaction rate above 96.8%. To sustain this momentum, city leaders have proposed that central government allow deeper classification of commune-level units based on local characteristics and shift to position-based staffing allocation. Cần Thơ also called on central ministries to further integrate sector-specific software to enable synchronized data sharing in administrative file processing. The 10th Cần Thơ City Sports Festival will feature 20 disciplines running from July 1st to September 15. The opening ceremony is set for August 29 at Cần Thơ Stadium, with around 20,000 attendees expected. The closing ceremony will be held on September 14 at the multi-purpose arena of Cần Thơ City Sports Training and Competition Center. Vice Chairwoman Nguyễn Thị Ngọc Điệp directed departments and localities to accelerate preparations, distribute events equitably across districts, and secure traffic order and medical readiness. She stressed that the opening ceremony should reflect the city's cultural heritage and modern character, and called for thorough crowd management planning. On the morning of May 28, the Cần Thơ City Department of Industry and Trade, in coordination with relevant units, held the opening ceremony of the 2026 during peak sales week at MM Mega Market Hưng Lợi, Cần Thơ City. As of May 25th, approximately 2,400 hectares of durian remain unharvested in Cần Thơ, with an estimated yield of 36,000 tons. The concentrated harvest volume has created urgent demand for market coordination, transportation, storage, and expanded distribution to prevent agricultural bottlenecks and stabilize prices for farmers. In response, the Cần Thơ City Department of Industry and Trade advised the City People's Committee to launch the 2026 during peak sales week, mobilizing political institutions, businesses, and distributors to support consumptions. Thank you so much for listening, and I'll see you next time.
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